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0: Man, I need the wish of Olivia Dean. Taylor Swift's on the way. Taylor showed up to the Toy Story 5 premiere with her original VHS tape of Toy Story. She asked Tom Hanks to autograph it for her. He did, as he told USA Today. 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

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After all, these are your favorite songs, right? 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

0: Using a camera instead of his phone is Ed Sheeran. I'm Steve Anderson. Ed appeared in a recent Beta Squad YouTube video. One of the contestants told Ed she's open to lip syncing if her voice isn't in its best shape. And he responded, he doesn't know if a professional singer would admit to miming. A Beta Squad member then asked, she thought a lot of professional artists do that, though. Ed replied, they don't admit to it, though. Ed was asked if he's ever mimed a performance. He said that he hasn't and can't get away with it because it's him with a loop pedal and a guitar.
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0: Swims never passes up an opportunity to lose control with me, Steve Anderson. Teddy said the big difference between playing festivals and doing his own shows is that people aren't necessarily there to see you, plus there are time constraints. It's quite weird, too, because you're up against the clock. You got 50 minutes to do all the songs you can, but also not do too much. Say what you need to say. So they just try to make it as connective as they possibly can in that short amount of time. He wants it to feel like he's trying to make eye contact with every person he can and bring everybody into their house, which is why they made their set kind of a home.
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0: 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Golden was number one on the Billboard Hot 100 for 8 weeks, becoming the first ever number one by a female K-pop act and the longest running number one by a female group in this century. 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

It's wedding season. Do you know how much the average wedding costs? I'll tell you after we hear from Poison. Right now, it's Shaboozy. This is Good News.

0: Ella Langley and Choosin' Texas. Do me a favor, stay right where you are. 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

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After all, these are your favorite songs, right? 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

Ellie Goulding and Love Me Like You Do. Olivia Dean is on the way right now. Some JT for you. Can't Stop the Feeling.

When it comes to negotiating, would you rather deal with a man or a woman? I'll tell you what most people said in less than 8 minutes. Right now, this is Somber. It's called Back to Friends.

0: Taylor Swift and Cruel Summer. Apparently, Taylor and Travis have asked their wedding guests to refrain from bringing gifts. Now, we're less than a week away from their wedding. They have told guests to, you know, book out the 2nd through the 4th of July. And 49ers player George Kittle said that Taylor and Travis have asked wedding guests to refrain from bringing any gifts whatsoever.
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I don't know if you've heard about this, but according to TMZ, they're saying that there's a new twist in the Nancy Guthrie kidnapping case. I'll tell you more after we hear from Michael Jackson. Maybe you've heard of him. Right now, here's someone else I know you definitely know. It's Justin Bieber. This is Daisies.

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More than three quarters of us consider ourselves snackers. I'll tell our most common snacking confessions after we hear from George Michael. Right now, it's Teddy Swims and Lose Control.

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0: Benson Boone, and sorry, I'm here for someone else. The S-O-X in Boston Red Sox and Chicago White Sox isn't just supposed to be a weird spelling of the word socks. 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

0: Eurythmics and Sweet Dreams coming up. Got some Dua Lipa. Right now it's Alex Warren and Ordinary.
1: They say the holy water's watered down, and this town's lost its faith. Our colors will fade eventually, so if our time is running out, day after day, we'll make the mundane a masterpiece. Oh my, my, oh my, my love, I take one look at you, you're taking me out.

Coming up after Madonna, I'm going to tell you a sweet story about a bride and who walked her down the aisle. Right now, it's Shaboozy with a bar song. Tipsy.

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0: 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She realized that you just figure it out as you go every single day. 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
9: Good Sunday morning. Here we go again. Yet another mostly sunny and hot one with a high of around 95, though we will maintain a brisk southerly breeze at about 15 to 25 to maybe help us cool off a little bit. Overnight tonight, clear and on the warm side, a low of around 77 with that breezy south wind continuing. And heading into your Monday, more of the same, lots of sunshine, maybe a couple clouds, hot, high of around 96 with that southerly breeze at 15 to 25 continuing. From the KXI 12 First Alert Weather Center, I'm meteorologist Brian Briggs.
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0: I knew you. It's Taylor Swift's newest with me, Steve Anderson. The song was inspired by the journey of Jessie, the cowgirl toy in Toy Story 5. Taylor said what kind of emotion she hopes it will evoke in people once they hear it in the film. She thinks that it would be really awesome if they thought of somebody that they had amazing memories with, that they haven't seen in a long time, or someone that they miss, knowing that that person could come back into their life, or just the feeling that sometimes people's paths diverge, and that doesn't mean that that's the last time you get to feel those memories or know that person. Sometimes when you look back on your childhood, those memories, that's special in itself.
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0: Bears just might, which still leaves him an opening, coming up somber. 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His big dream is to get a girlfriend. Please, not right now, but eventually. That's his lifetime dream. His dream girl is a very talented creative. He's very attracted to very talented people that he can look up to and has a sense of humor.
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2: Humber is playing Red Rocks Amphitheater in Morrison, Colorado tonight, where he's sure to sing Back to Friends if there's enough oxygen in the air.

0: Breathe. It's good for you, so said Faith Hill. Universal Pictures and Imagine Entertainment are developing a live-action sequel to the 2000 holiday film How the Grinch Stole Christmas. Jim Carrey is in talks to reprise his role as the Grinch in the new movie. Ron Howard, who directed the original film, is set to return. 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
11: Good Sunday morning. Here we go again. Yet another mostly sunny and hot one with a high of around 95, though we will maintain a brisk southerly breeze at about 15 to 25 to maybe help us cool off a little bit. Overnight tonight, clear and on the warm side, a low of around 77 with that breezy south wind continuing. And heading into your Monday, more of the same, lots of sunshine, maybe a couple clouds, hot, high of around 96 with that southerly breeze at 15 to 25 continuing. From the KXI 12 First Alert Weather Center, I'm meteorologist Brian Briggs.
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0: Billie Eilish is flying high thanks to Birds of a Feather with me, Steve Anderson. Billie is in talks to make her film debut in an adaptation of Sylvia Plath's The Bell Jar. Oscar winner Sarah Polley will write the screenplay and direct the film. It's not clear which role Billie will play. Billie got good reviews for her acting debut, which came in the 2023 Prime Video series Swarm.
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Since the film K-pop Demon Hunters debut, Duolingo has seen a 22% jump in Korean language learners. Helping to do that is Huntrix with Golden.

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0: Luke Combs got on the highway to superstardom because of Fast Car. Sabrina Carpenter's on the way. A judge has granted Sabrina a restraining order against a man who's repeatedly shown up at her home and who in May allegedly attempted to force his way in. The order bars William Applegate from contacting Sabrina, her sister Sarah, and her sister's significant other, George Smith, who both live with her for 5 years. The order is set to expire June 17th, 2031. This is Steve Anderson. 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

According to odds makers, there's a 57% chance Sabrina Carpenter will attend Taylor Swift's wedding and toast the bride and groom with espresso.

0: Hard to say I'm sorry, and what's even harder is Chicago has paid tribute to founding member Walter Perezader, who passed away June 17th after living with Alzheimer's disease. He was 81. Chicago is heartbroken to share the sad news of Walter Perezader's passing, the band writes on Instagram. A rock and roll band with horns was Walt's idea. He put the band together, and they rehearsed in the basement of his mother's home. He's also the one who did the hard work to book shows for the Young Unknown Band, performing top 40 covers at local bars in and around Chicago. They are forever grateful for his contributions. Perhaps his greatest gift was bringing people together. This amazing music may have never been heard had it not been for Walt's vision.
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11: Good Sunday morning. Here we go again. Yet another mostly sunny and hot one with a high of around 95, though we will maintain a brisk southerly breeze at about 15 to 25 to maybe help us cool off a little bit. Overnight tonight, clear and on the warm side, a low of around 77 with that breezy south wind continuing. And heading into your Monday, more of the same, lots of sunshine, maybe a couple clouds, hot, high of around 96 with that southerly breeze at 15 to 25 continuing. From the KXI 12 First Alert Weather Center, I'm meteorologist Brian Briggs.
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0: Taylor Swift can't be substituted on Opalite. I'm Steve Anderson. What do the future heirs to the British throne like to listen to? During a visit to a cancer center, Kate Middleton, the Princess of Wales, said that Princess Charlotte likes Taylor. Prince Louis likes Alex Warren. And Prince George, who's next in line for the throne after his father, Prince William, loves AC/DC.
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Hello and happy Sunday. I'm Erin. I have to be honest, the meme that came out of the Indiana Fever Phoenix Mercury game, the WNBA game, is killing me. Sophie Cunningham pointed for what feels like an eternity at another player, and she even said, "I'm so glad I got my nails done for this." Like, it is so funny.

is unpredictable. But we're not. We guarantee that the next song you hear will be one of your favorites. 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I've never seen a

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1: They say the holy water's watered down, and this town's lost its faith. 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Oh my, my, oh my, my love, I take one look at you, you're taking me out.

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11: Good Sunday morning. Here we go again. Yet another mostly sunny and hot one with a high of around 95, though we will maintain a brisk southerly breeze at about 15 to 25 to maybe help us cool off a little bit. Overnight tonight, clear and on the warm side, a low of around 77 with that breezy south wind continuing. And heading into your Monday, more of the same, lots of sunshine, maybe a couple clouds, hot, high of around 96 with that southerly breeze at 15 to 25 continuing. From the KXI 12 First Alert Weather Center, I'm meteorologist Brian Briggs.
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0: I will be the first to admit how much I love caffeine. I love coffee. I love energy drinks. I could have a cup of coffee at like 3 o'clock. But researchers saying that that afternoon crash around 2 or 3, you might not need a cup of coffee. Instead, we should try a quick 5-minute walk every hour, because that's enough to boost people's mood, reduce fatigue, and help people feel better throughout the day. The best part is that it didn't hurt productivity at all. So maybe I'll try that.
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0: 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Why do we do it?
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1: My favorite thing about this whole wedding with Taylor Swift and Travis Kelce is that they are trying really hard to keep it a secret, which, respect, you know? But the fact that Travis Kelce's dad is kind of a blabbermouth, it makes me think that they have stopped telling him all of the details and they're basically just gonna send a cab and be like, get in, you know, like you'll find out with the general public what's going on.

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1: 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A little self-awareness goes a long way.

0: The first date has the internet divided after a man boxed up his date's expensive leftovers and took them home himself. 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She barely touched the meal, and she was horrified when he asked for a to-go box for himself. So who is right? If you paid for the dinner, who gets the leftovers?
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11: Good Sunday morning. Here we go again. Yet another mostly sunny and hot one with a high of around 95, though we will maintain a brisk southerly breeze at about 15 to 25 to maybe help us cool off a little bit. Overnight tonight, clear and on the warm side, a low of around 77 with that breezy south wind continuing. And heading into your Monday, more of the same, lots of sunshine, maybe a couple clouds, hot, high of around 96 with that southerly breeze at 15 to 25 continuing. From the KXI 12 First Alert Weather Center, I'm meteorologist Brian Briggs.
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People online are sharing the wildest things that they have ever seen on a flight. One passenger watched the same Nicolas Cage movie 3 times in a row. I'm so curious as to which one that was. Another person mistook the emergency exit for the bathroom. And one woman spent an entire international flight doing yoga in the aisle. And suddenly the crying baby doesn't seem so bad.

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believe it or not, we're officially 6 months away from Christmas, which means if you're the type of person who likes to finish your shopping early, congratulations. It's your season. The rest of us will continue pretending that December is still somehow very far away.

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0: Someone asked the internet, what's something that literally nobody on earth is doing right now? 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Or scuba diving while eating string cheese. 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
12: Good Sunday morning. Here we go again. Yet another mostly sunny and hot one with a high of around 95, though we will maintain a brisk southerly breeze at about 15 to 25 to maybe help us cool off a little bit. Overnight tonight, clear and on the warm side, a low of around 77 with that breezy south wind continuing. And heading into your Monday, more of the same, lots of sunshine, maybe a couple clouds, hot, high of around 96 with that southerly breeze at 15 to 25 continuing. From the KXI 12 First Alert Weather Center, I'm meteorologist Brian Briggs.
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0: I will be so honest, I don't know how I feel about this. Taylor Frankie Paul's The Season of the Bachelorette is set to air on ABC next month. It was canceled because she had some domestic violence stuff, so they didn't show it, and now they are. And part of me is like, she doesn't deserve screen time, but I'm also so curious as to everything that happened. I want the drama.
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10: Happy Sunday. Here we go again. Yet another mostly sunny and hot one with a high of around 95, though we will have a breezy southerly wind that may help us just a bit to cool off at about 15 to 25. Overnight tonight, clear and on the warmer side of things, a low of around 77 with that breezy south wind continuing, and heading into your Monday, more of the same. Lots of sunshine, hot and breezy. High of around 96 with a south wind 15 to 25. From the KXI 12 First Alert Weather Center, I'm meteorologist Brian Briggs.
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9: Happy Sunday. Here we go again. Yet another mostly sunny and hot one with a high of around 95, though we will have a breezy southerly wind that may help us just a bit to cool off at about 15 to 25. Overnight tonight, clear and on the warmer side of things, a low of around 77 with that breezy south wind continuing. And heading into your Monday, more of the same. Lots of sunshine, hot and breezy. High of around 96 with a south wind 15 to 25. From the KXI 12 First Alert Weather Center, I'm meteorologist Brian Briggs.
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0: A man in California climbed into a vault toilet to retrieve his sunglasses and then got stuck inside. Rescue crews had to pull him out before decontaminating him. Officials couldn't confirm whether or not he actually got the sunglasses back, which somehow feels like the most important unanswered question.
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0: Heading back for that, that's Corey Hart and Sunglasses at Night. You know, Americans are starving for human contact. Specifically, more than a third of Americans feel that their social life is just stuck in a rut. They also found that 4 in 10 of us haven't made a new friend in over a year, and a similar number haven't gone to a party in at least 6 months. Yeah, we've picked up a few unhealthy antisocial habits, especially, I think, during the pandemic. It's taking longer than expected to dig out from those and just get more social again, and that's all right. I mean, even if it's in baby steps, we need to do that. We are social beings, after all.
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11: Happy Sunday. Here we go again. Yet another mostly sunny and hot one with a high of around 95, though we will have a breezy southerly wind that may help us just a bit to cool off at about 15 to 25. Overnight tonight, clear and on the warmer side of things, a low of around 77 with that breezy south wind continuing. And heading into your Monday, more of the same. Lots of sunshine, hot and breezy. High of around 96 with a south wind 15 to 25. From the KXI 12 First Alert Weather Center, I'm meteorologist Brian Briggs.
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0: 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It's been found that chewing gum activates the body's internal system for maintaining balance.
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8: Happy Sunday. Here we go again. Yet another mostly sunny and hot one with a high of around 95, though we will have a breezy southerly wind that may help us just a bit to cool off at about 15 to 25. Overnight tonight, clear and on the warmer side of things, a low of around 77 with that breezy south wind continuing, and heading into your Monday, more of the same. Lots of sunshine, hot and breezy. High of around 96 with a south wind 15 to 25. From the KXI 12 First Alert Weather Center, I'm meteorologist Brian Briggs.
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9: Happy Sunday. Here we go again. Yet another mostly sunny and hot one with a high of around 95, though we will have a breezy southerly wind that may help us just a bit to cool off at about 15 to 25. Overnight tonight, clear and on the warmer side of things, a low of around 77 with that breezy south wind continuing, and heading into your Monday, more of the same. Lots of sunshine, hot and breezy. High of around 96 with a south wind 15 to 25. From the KXI 12 First Alert Weather Center, I'm meteorologist Brian Briggs.
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0: 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If you're a fan of Shaboozy, well, your ship has come in. He's got a brand new tour, a 25-date Outlaws Never Die tour. 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I've never seen Shaboozy live, and maybe it's high time I do that. Check it out.
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0: That is Foreigner, and I want to know what love is. 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I want to know what love is. If summer is your favorite time of the year, it kind of reveals something about your personality, or so they say. 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
0: Perhaps you use your morning coffee as kind of a morning crutch. Well, if you do that, that's all right. Nutritionists, they'll tell you that drinking coffee to jumpstart your morning is just fine. You just don't exceed the 3 cups a day. 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It's Benson Boone and Beautiful Things.

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0: That is Leanne Rimes. What a voice she's got, right? That's a How Do I Live? There's one approach to try to keep your kids from bickering with each other. Don't take sides. Yeah, instead, remain neutral, remain sympathetic. The biggest motivator behind sibling fights is getting parents to take sides. And when they don't do that, see, kids are just often forced to work things out, which teaches them to compromise. Aha!
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